Radius is an experimental radio broadcast platform based in Chicago, Illinois, USA. Radius features a new project semi-monthly with statements by artists who use radio as a primary element in their work. Radius provides artists with live and experimental formats in radio programming. The goal is to support work that engages the tonal and public spaces of the electromagnetic spectrum. Radius presents a new series called Sketchpad. The Sketchpad series is a monthly presentation of audio material that relates to content from previous episodes of Radius. The series highlights peripheral work that influences research and production. Radius presents Episode 9, Noe Queller's Quiver 1. Quiver 1 is a sequence of two compositions, Panthalassa and Haro Dormant. Panthalassa is a conceptual composition for solo voice that transects original vibrations of present, past, and future notions of transmission. The text-based score draws imaginary and concrete references that can be interpreted by the performer's premeditated imagination, immediate intuition, and underlying knowledge. These references are to be used as receptacles for autonomous, formulaic, oracular, and/or abstract prompts for vocal explorations. Panthalassa is composed for and executed by vocalist Kristen Hayter. The second in the sequence, the graphic score Haro Dormant, is performed by Jeff Guberick on guitar and electronics and Carolina Osowska on violin. This programming is organized for the radio show Transmission Arts on WGXC 90.7, a program of Free 103.9.

Okay. I want to fly, swim, howl, bellow, shout, zvor, vor, es me. I would like to have wings, a carapace, a dove rind to breathe, fume, the wave my trunk, shitem, twist my to divide myself, to chech up to be inside, chornoyo, everything to drift away with a dove, sono, to grow like plant, dove, flow like water, vibrate, vibrate like sound, shine like is vice nicht, to curl up into all forms, penetrate into es war es vice atom, descend to the depths of the matter, to be

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da da da da da da da da da da da da da da da da da da da da da da da da da da da da da da da da da da da da da da da da da da da da da da da da da da da da da da da da da da da da da da da da da da da 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

Yeah, it's time to put the nest on. 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

father down.

to retain, erase, embellish, discount, to retrieve, annihilate, scour, tint, to reform, denounce, displace, inadequate, only, to recall.

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Free 103.9 is a nonprofit arts organization based in New York State that defines and cultivates the genre of transmission art by promoting artists who make work with, for, and about the electromagnetic spectrum. The Sketchpad program features a rebroadcast of previous Radius episodes. Each episode is followed by a playlist of works selected by that episode's artist. The series seeks to highlight the peripheral work that influences the research and production of the episode. Radius presents episode 32, I.O. Sounds, Return of the 12th Planet. A subliminal mix of orbiting sounds. There is no divide between rhythm and abstraction, frequency and feeling, movement and manifesto. All sounds move as the many in and out of the one, that is you, you right here. Industrialist techno and musique concrete, micro-noise and abstract ambient, surveillance frequencies and machinic improvisation, tape loops and musique amplifié, the dynamic embrace of the sonic spectrum, an aural invitation into the occult loop of undead machines, caressed and broadcast with the return of the 12th planet.

0: 54.
1: No.
2: But when I was watching it earlier, they were ahead.
0: Yes, never mind. Yeah, I think yes.
2: They're just performing lousy this year.
0: I believe that's fine and clear go.
2: Well, they got to do something wrong. They just got two new players.
0: Yes, it doesn't matter the players. Anyway, they are losing.
3: 5-8.
0: Okay. I'm safe with that.
2: Sure, have a good rest.
0: Thanks. 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

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Wave Farm is a nonprofit arts organization that celebrates creative and community use of media in the airwaves. Wave Farm provides access to transmission technologies and supports artists and organizations that engage with media as an art form. The Sketchpad program features a rebroadcast of previous Radius episodes. Each episode is followed by a playlist of works selected by that episode's artist. The series seeks to highlight the peripheral work that influences the research and production of the episode. Radius

Sequence, Episode 54, Kristen Bruce's Electrosmog. Electrosmog is concerned with themes of electromagnetism, material processes that sonify inaudible events. Using an electrosmog high-frequency receiver, Bruce captures sounds produced by mobile phones, wireless phones, Wi-Fi, microwaves, and other electronic devices between 800 MHz and 2.5 GHz. Important to Bruce's electrosmog is that Wi-Fi operates on the same frequency as a microwave oven, 2.4 GHz, and when modulated into audible frequencies, Wi-Fi sounds like pops and clicks, and a microwave creates a deep drone. This allows him to use the drone of a microwave in the pops and clicks of Wi-Fi routers and its performances. The inclusion of the Fisk Generating Station in Chicago, Illinois, as a site-specific element in electrosmog speaks to the emergence of site-specific sound and radio art. In acknowledging the spaces that Bruce creates within, he uses them as an oral palette of sorts. Our everyday lives consist of mixing and creating sound collage in microscopic sound sculptures, largely because sound is constantly entering and vibrating our bodies. With the addition of Wi-Fi and other inaudible high frequencies, we are also being confronted by a whole other world of frequencies. Bruce asks, will the electrosmog created by our North American obsession with wireless devices be looked at in the same way we turn our noses at burning coal and the coal smog that once filled our cities to create power? What would be the electrosmog equivalent to the shutting down of the Fisk station? Or, inversely, are we heading down a road that sees an increase in coal power plants and a disregard for all forms of smog, where inaudible radiating pops and clicks of information float in and out of fog as thick as pea soup?

Oh, oh, oh, oh, oh, oh, oh, oh, oh, oh, oh, oh, oh, oh, oh, oh, oh, oh, oh, oh, oh, oh, oh, oh, oh, oh, oh, oh, oh, oh, oh, oh, oh, oh, oh, oh, oh, oh, oh, oh, oh, oh, oh, oh, oh, oh, oh, oh, oh, oh, oh, oh, oh, oh, oh, oh, oh, oh, oh, oh, oh, oh, oh, oh, oh, oh, oh, oh, oh, oh, oh, oh, oh, oh, oh, oh, oh, oh, oh, oh, oh, oh, oh, oh, oh, oh, oh, oh, oh, oh, oh, oh, oh, oh, oh, oh, oh, oh, oh, oh, oh, oh, oh, oh, oh, oh, oh, oh, oh, oh, oh, oh, oh, oh, oh, oh, oh, oh, oh, oh, oh, oh, oh, oh, oh, oh

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Deep, deep, deep, deep, deep, deep, deep, deep, deep, deep, deep, deep, deep, deep, deep, deep, deep, deep, deep, deep, deep, deep, deep, deep, deep, deep, deep, deep, deep, deep, deep, deep, deep, deep, deep, deep, deep, deep, deep, deep, deep, deep, deep, deep, deep, deep, deep, deep, deep, deep, deep, deep, deep, deep, deep, deep, deep, deep, deep, deep, deep, deep, deep, conditioner in B flat, flat, monotone, entrains my body. Monotonous heat produced to cool my neighbors, thrums the outside air, heats up our call, active night. Mechanical, mechanical, multitude, mechanical, multitude, self-replicate, self-replicate, in

The only spell breaker is a tape of Tibetan chant, deep harmonic overtones conjure a resonance, disturb sine waves. Sleep, colonizes our few, sure, with a dominant beat, sails pitched for convict convenience, reliance on appliance. The pity is not that the century has wound to a close, that it's on and on.

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Radius presents the Sketchpad series. Sketchpad is an ongoing monthly radio program produced for Wave Farm. Wave Farm is a nonprofit arts organization that celebrates creative and community use of media in the airwaves. Wave Farm provides access to transmission technologies and supports artists and organizations that engage with media as an art form. The Sketchpad program features a rebroadcast of previous Radius episodes. Each episode is followed by a playlist of works selected by that episode's artist. The series seeks to highlight the peripheral work that influences the research and production of the episode. This month, Radius presents an episode highlighting Radius itself and is co-organized by founder and director Jeff Kohler and editor and assistant director Meredith Cooey. The selections chosen provide a context for Radius's goals as a platform, the work it presents, and its possibilities as an aesthetical, political, and public form.

way back from December 20th, 2009, talking about the big summer free agency and Derrick Rose. Talking about playing with the stars, the big three. Also, Joe Johnson was lumped into that. And then the story says, yeah, any one of them, any one of those stars, Rose said with a smile, but I wouldn't

0: Pepsi-Cola is the drink for you.
1: Keep cooking with Crisco. It's all vegetable. It's digestible.
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Yeah.

Welcome to Out of Bounds, the first in a six-month series of alternative soundtrack city tours presented by Neighborhood Public Radio in association with Southern Exposure and the Creative Work Fund. 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If you are prepared to walk with that radio, this tour will guide you to areas where the signal might break up and become unstable. At points, the signal may be overtaken by aberrant signals from other stations. If you lose the broadcast signal, feel free to refer to your map. The map has all the tour locations associated with their relative times on the tour. If you look at the map, you should see that it will take approximately 15 minutes for you to get from 25th and Mission, where you are now, to Valencia and Duncan. The sounds that you will hear are meant to be a document and a commentary. Since we are exploring the periphery of a radio signal, where information, in the form of ephemeral radio waves, creates a geographical boundary, the documents you hear will be of largely ephemeral, lost, and mundane things. Cultural changes, transient lifestyles, evolving physical constructions, odd juxtapositions, and ethereal sound compositions will all be featured. With a little imagination and a leisurely pace, you may be able to envision a shadow world of the future, the past, or alternate present as you walk through some relatively quiet residential areas of the Mission District. Feel free to walk as you listen to the sound of the tour and make your own juxtapositions as you follow the directions that your radio receives. You do not need to stop at each site to listen to the sound associated with it. The experience of each location will follow you with the radio waves. Let's begin by finding our way to the edge of the signal. The tour begins assuming you will leave the front door of Southern Exposure and walk across Mission Street. You will then immediately turn left.

Mission on 25th. Now turn left. Past the Washington Mutual. And listen to the sound of a tow truck towing a black Volkswagen.

0: So on one of my walks to get out to the perimeter of the radio signal, I found myself at the third or fourth, maybe even the fifth, parking meter on Mission from 25th going towards 26th in front of the Wash Club Coin Laundry and Market. And I like the sound of the tow truck, so I recorded that. And if you look on the ground in these particular parking spaces, you might find the remnants of a major oil spill.
1: Can I ask you what happened to your car?
2: It actually got towed by the city this morning, and they managed to crack my oil pan.
1: Oh, really?
2: So by the time I got it back, basically the tow truck damaged the entire bottom of my engine when they towed me within 2 minutes of the tow period.
1: Oh, really?
2: I came down at 7:02, and they already had, like, immediately, and when it turned over, they were out ready to tow my car.
1: Oh,
2: so
1: my God.
2: I couldn't even get to it to move it before they towed it, and they damaged the whole bottom end.
1: So they were going to tow it from that spot there?
2: Or? Oh, no, I went and got it and drove it, and it started acting weird. And as soon as it started acting weird, I pulled over, and then all the oil dumped out of my car onto the ground.
1: So where do you live, then?
2: I live in Coal Valley.
1: Oh, really?
2: Up on Clayton Street, yeah.
1: So you're just ended up here?
2: Yeah, I was down on Hayward heading back up. And
1: oh, my God.
2: Thanks, City of San Francisco parking.
1: Are you going to sue them? Or?
2: Yeah, I'm going to file a claim. I mean, this is going to end up costing me about $1,200.
1: Oh, my God.
2: It's already cost me $200 a day, plus the extra $60 ticket, which is always fun.
1: Oh, geez. So, all right. Well, good luck.
2: Yeah, thanks.

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This episode highlighted Radius itself and was co-organized by founder and director Jeff Kohler and editor and assistant director Meredith Kulik.

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Esta que llama radio.

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Our Eric Gardner, which you listen to, Eric Gardner playing his walk chord. 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

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Ladies and gentlemen, welcome to Algiers. The local time is 5 to 9 a.m. For your own safety, please remain seated. 70.1 and the proxy seatbelt sign is switched off. Please make sure you have all your personal belongings and be careful when opening the overhead compartments. Passengers, you receive baby seatbelts and bag check-in.

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Radius presents the Sketchpad series. Sketchpad is an ongoing monthly radio program produced for Wave Farm. Wave Farm is a nonprofit arts organization that celebrates creative and community use of media in the airwaves. Wave Farm provides access to transmission technologies and supports artists and organizations that engage with media as an art form. The Sketchpad program features a rebroadcast of previous Radius episodes. Each episode is followed by a playlist of works selected by that episode's artist. The series seeks to highlight the peripheral work that influences the research and production of the episode. Radius presents Episode 61, MW Ensembles, Electric Oscillations and Field Recordings, Set 5, AM Modulation. A small circuit oscillator was built on a breadboard using a CMOS chip, resistors, and capacitors. A fraction of the signals generated by the oscillator were received by a radio and detected at discrete AM frequencies. Experiment 1. AM Modulation and Oscillations 1, Frequency Scan, Set 5. First, the radio was turned on and a radio broadcast could be heard. After a few seconds, the oscillator was then powered on. Different tones generated by the oscillator were then audible as the AM frequency range was scanned. The experiment ended when the oscillator was turned off and the radio broadcast could be clearly heard again. Experiment 2. AM Modulation and Oscillations 2. Constant Frequency, Set 5. This experiment began similar to Experiment 1, but the radio station frequency is kept constant for the duration of the recording, while the oscillator is manipulated until finally switched off.

0: It's all in this very informative book.
1: And don't forget, Chris, I'm going to give away an extra free bottle. Advantage of that.
0: Well, thank you for doing that, Dr. Pincus. I really appreciate it. Folks, this

0: And I guess this is something everyone should be aware of, whether you're...
1: Section 1.2, Electric and Magnetic Fields.
2: And that is to consider the field, the E and B, rather, consider the E and B dependence in space, to consider the variations of E and B in space. It's true that a single charge put somewhere has its effect depending only upon the E and B at that particular point, and that E and B on that particular point depends upon the motion of the other charges. But what's most remarkable and simple in the way that this is to describe the differences or the relationship between the E and B at one point in space and time and another nearby point in space and time. In short, by giving differential equations, that is, equations which relate the rate of change of electric field with space and with time and the

Calculate, or that we do calculate, or that there exists, it doesn't make any difference to the philosophy, what you call it, that each point in space, an electric field, that this electric field is a certain function of x, y, z, and t. I said a certain function, of course you know it's a vector with three components, it has direction, so there are really three functions. Whenever we have something which varies in position in space, we call it a field. For example, the temperature of the room varies at different places in the air in different places. It's a function of position and also of time because there are convection currents and whatnot. And so the temperature in the room is a field. The temperature is a scalar, has no direction. It's called a scalar field. A field merely means some quantity which can be thought of as varying with respect to positions in space and in time. And so we have then this idea of an electric field varying in position. Even though there may not be any charge there, in fact, to measure the force, we're still going to contemplate the electric field in the sense that if there were a charge there, we could find out what the force was by this law. In the same way, there's a magnetic field, functions of x, y, z, and t. There have been various inventions to help the mind understand the idea of a field, of the behavior of fields, and I mentioned them a little bit. The best one to use altogether is the most abstract, is to simply consider that you have a function of position. However, there have been attempts to describe the thing in one manner or another. Example, if we have a charge, say some charges here, and we ask for the electric field at this point, it's in this direction. At this point, it's in this direction. At this point, it's in this direction, and so on. It may be in different directions at different points. And so you could draw, if you want, a whole lot of vector lines. Well, that's a very good picture of a field, too. There's nothing the matter with that. But we can go further, and we can draw lines which are tangent to the vector everywhere, which you, so to speak, follow the arrow. You see, follow the green arrow to the subway line. And you draw these lines following the arrows and thus fill the space with lines. Sometimes you've got to, well, yes. These lines are just another way to keep track of the direction of the field, certainly. That's easy to keep track of the direction of the field. It helps to keep track of the direction of the field. However, by another invention, they have a way to keep track of the strength of the field. And the way is this, that in places where the lines are further apart, we draw the lines rather further apart when the field is weak and closer together when it's strong, so that the number of lines per square area at right angle to them is proportional to the strength. Of course, that would require in general that new lines start every once in a while in order to keep the number up to be correct for the strength of the field. That's another way, that's a method by drawing lines.

Radius is an experimental radio broadcast platform located in Chicago, Illinois, USA. Radius presents a rebroadcast series of previous Radius episodes for Numbers.fm. The program includes an introduction of the episode's original broadcast context, followed by the Radius episode. Radius presents Episode 5, C.R. Kaspshik's 7-13-10B. 7-13-10B is concerned with recording the typically inaudible, the power sources that fuel the mundane portions of our lives. These sounds, primarily the electromagnetic fields produced by computers, printers, TVs, cars, electricity poles, coffee makers, and others, acknowledge the visible yet invisible place technology has in today's society. Through close observation of this environment, the music strives for a non-linear form, an immersion of moments found in daily life that might otherwise go unnoticed. The title is nothing more than a timestamp, referring to when the majority of the incorporated sounds were collected.

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Radius presents the Sketchpad series, an ongoing monthly radio program produced for Free 103.9. Free 103.9 is a nonprofit arts organization based in New York State that defines and cultivates the genre of transmission art by promoting artists who make work with, for, and about the electromagnetic spectrum. The Sketchpad program features a rebroadcast of previous Radius episodes. Each episode is followed by a playlist of works selected by that episode's artist. The series seeks to highlight the peripheral work that influences the research and production of the episode. Radius presents Episode 27, Ryan Dunn's Incidental Music. Incidental Music is a broadcast of mash-sourced audio material set to your manifestation of color in a black and white map of associations. For the episode for Radius, Incidental Music is a collection from the space of broadcast and an invitation to participate in an additive process through locations within the broadcast range and visual completion of the colorless guide. A dual psychogeographic map in coloring news sheet is provided in conjunction with the broadcast to suggest and create shared experiences and present the possibility of the actual. Visit Radius, listen, and color incident. Please take crayons, markers, or any other materials you prefer and complete this radio listening experience by coloring in the imagery in this guide as you listen. Enjoy yourself, explore, and take a moment to have a new time.

I want

I want to.

This is a lecture on how to make a happening. There are 11 rules of the game. 1. Forget all the standard art forms. Don't paint pictures. Don't make poetry. Don't build architecture. Don't arrange dances. Don't write plays. Don't compose music. Don't make movies. And above all, don't think you'll get a happening out of putting all these together. This idea is nothing more than what operas always did, and you see it today in the far-out types of discotheques with their flashing lights and film projections. The point is to make something new, something that doesn't even remotely remind you of culture. You've got to be pretty ruthless about this, wiping out of your plans every echo of this or that story or jazz piece or painting that I can promise you will keep coming up unconsciously. 2. You can steer clear of art by mixing up your happening with life situations. Make it unsure, even to yourself, if the happening is life or art. Art has always been different from the world's affairs. Now you've got to work hard to keep it all blurry. 2 cars collide on a highway. Violet liquid pours out of the broken radiator of one of them, and in the back seat of the other there is a huge load of dead chickens that is spilling out all over the ground. The cops check it out, plausible answers are given, tow trucks carry off the wrecks, costs are paid, and the drivers go home to dinner. 3. The situations for a happening should come from what you see in the real world, from real places and people, rather than from the head. If you stick to imagination too much, you'll end up with old art again, since art was always supposed to be made out of imagination. Take advantage of ready-made events. A factory fire, the fire trucks screaming to it from all sides, the water, the police barricades, the red blinkers, a natural. Or after a storm at the shore, the debris washed up can be terrific. Or just take an afternoon off and watch women trying on dresses in a bargain basement. An awful lot can be done with images like these. If you get stuck for ideas, an exception to the slice of life idea is the greatest source book of our time. The yellow pages of the telephone directory. Break open the book at random, put your finger down on some point on the page, and you'll come up with private detective service, rug cleaning at home, cement blocks, airport limousine transport, judo lessons. You can get more out of these than out of all of Beethoven, Michelangelo, and Racine put together. 4. Break up your spaces. A single enactment space is what the theater traditionally uses. You can experiment by gradually widening the distances between your events. First at a number of points along a heavily trafficked avenue, then in several rooms and floors of an apartment house where some of the activities are out of touch with each other, then on more than one street, then in different but nearby cities, finally all around the world. Some of this can take place traveling from one area to another, using public transportation and the mails. You don't have to be everywhere at once. You don't even have to be everywhere. The places you're in are as good as the places other participants are in. 5. Break up your time and let it be real time. Real time is found when things are going on in real places. It has nothing to do with the single time, the unified time of stage plays or music. It has even less to do with slowing down or speeding up actions because you want to make something expressive or because you want it to work in a compositional way. Whatever happens should happen in its natural time. Suppose you consider how long it'd take to buy a fishing pole in a department store just before Christmas, or how long it'd take to lay the footings for a house. Well, if a group wanted to do both in a happening, one of them would have to wait until the other was done. Maybe if it rained, that'd decide which came first. Of course, two groups could arrange both actions at the same time if that was wanted. But it isn't really necessary, except when people coming from different places have to catch the same train. Otherwise, why not let the amount of time you do something depend on what is practical and convenient for the particular actions in the happening? You can waste an awful lot of time trying to coordinate things. 6. Arrange all your events in the happening in the same practical way. Not in an arty way. Avoid sonnet form,
Cubist multiple viewpoints, dynamic symmetry, the golden section, the 12-tone technique, theme and variation developments, logical or mathematical progressions, and so forth. If a chicken cackles, roosts, pecks, and lays eggs, take it for granted there's plenty of form there already. Nature can never appear formless because of the way the brain is made, so why worry? Just take things as they come and arrange them in whatever way is least artificial and easiest to do. A gal is reading in the subway until, as if she's expecting it, her hairdresser gets up from another seat and unpacks his gear and spends the next hour giving her a fancy do, calm as you please, like it was his shop. A lot of people, all covered with some sticky stuff, are lying perfectly still all across a big lawn. The wind blows yellow and red leaves over them until they're covered solid. A truck loaded with shredded newspaper comes and carts them off. 15 or more cars on the Long Island Expressway going along with their brights on like a funeral. Now and then stream clouds of thin plastic film from their windows. They pull in the stuff quickly each time. Well, suppose these three situations made up your happening. The subway thing would be easier to do, say, at 4 a.m. when the trains are pretty empty. You could count on lots of leaves dropping off the trees in late October when it's still warm enough to lie on the ground. And the procession of cars can be done on any day, just so long as everyone has his car handy at the time. The theory of alternating contrasts like night, day, night, action, quiet, action, could cause you to arrange the three events closely together in the order of cars, subway, leaves. But that might be inconvenient. So string them out in whatever way is best for the participants.

and at all. 7. Since you're in the world now and not in art, play the game by real rules. Make up your mind when and where a happening is appropriate. If your image calls for the president and vice presidents of Chase Manhattan sitting in their biggest vault and throwing gold coins around like babies, and you can't get them to do it, then forget it and go on to something else. If you need to cut down lots of timber with chainsaws whining and trees cracking, find a guy who needs some woods thinned out anyway. If you want a bulldozer to chew up some ground, find out where a development is going up and work the happening into the driver's regular job. You'll save $100 a day and might learn something about ground leveling. If you want to work with kids, discover what they really can do and like to do instead of giving them something fancy you'd like to do but won't. Let them build something out of piles of trash. Paint up some old cars in a junkyard. Dig a huge hole at the beach. If you want to have all your participants stark naked, swimming, making love, or whatnot, there are times and plenty of places where it wouldn't stir up any dust. On the other hand, if you like being busted by the cops, you might think of working jail into the happening. 8. Work with the power around you, not against it. It makes things much easier, and you're interested in getting things done. When you need official approval, go out for it. You can use police help, the mayor, the college dean, the chamber of commerce, the company exec, the rich, and all your neighbors. Be your own public relations man. Convince them all that what you're doing is worthwhile because it's enjoyable to play, just the same as it's enjoyable for them to go fishing. It's not a snap, of course, but they're convincible, and once on your side, you can almost go to the moon. 9. When you've got the go-ahead, don't rehearse the happening. This will make it unnatural because it'll build in the idea of good performance, that is, art. There is nothing to improve in a happening. You don't need to be a professional performer. It's best when it is artless, for better or worse. If it doesn't work, do another happening. In any case, it's unnecessary to rehearse situations like eating your way through a room full of food, tearing down an old house, throwing love letters into a field and watching the rain wash off the ink, driving a bunch of cars off in different directions till they run out of gas. These aren't perfectible actions. 10. Perform the happening once only. Repeating it makes it stale, reminds you of theater, and does the same thing as rehearsing. It forces you to think that there's something to improve on. Sometimes it'd be nearly impossible to repeat anyway. Imagine trying to get copies of your old love letters in order to see the rain wash off those tender thoughts. Why bother? 11. Give up the whole idea of putting on a show for audiences. A happening is not a show. Leave the shows to the theater people and discotheques. A happening is a game with a high, a ritual that no church would want because there's no religion for sale. A happening is for those who happen in this world, who don't want to stand off and just look. If you happen, you can't be outside peeking in. You've got to be involved physically. Without an audience, you can be off on the move, using all kinds of environments, mixing in the supermarket world, never worrying about what those out there in the seats are thinking. And you can spread your action all around the globe whenever you want. Traditional art is like college education and drugs. It's fed to people who have to sit on their butts for longer and longer amounts of time to get the point. And the point is that there's lots of action somewhere else, which all the smart people prefer to just think about. But happeners have a plan and go ahead and carry it out. To use an old expression, they don't merely dig the scene, they make it.

What's all about you?

Columbia Broadcasting System and its affiliated stations present Orson Welles and the Mercury Theater on the air in The War of the Worlds by H.G. Wells.

0: Ladies and gentlemen, the director of the Mercury Theater and star of these broadcasts, Orson Welles.
1: We know now that in the early years of the 20th century, this world was being watched closely by intelligences greater than man's, and yet as mortal as his own. We know now that as human beings busied themselves about their various concerns, they were scrutinized and studied, perhaps almost as narrowly as a man with a microscope might scrutinize the transient creatures that swarm and multiply in a drop of water. With infinite complacence, people went to and fro over the earth about their little affairs, serene in the assurance of their dominion over this small, spinning fragment of solar driftwood, which by chance or design, man has inherited out of the dark mystery of time and space. Yet across an immense ethereal gulf, minds that are to our minds as ours are to the beasts in the jungle, intellects vast, cool, and unsympathetic, regarded this earth with envious eyes and slowly and surely drew their plans against us. In the 39th year of the 20th century came the Great Disillusionment. Near the end of October, business was better. The war scare was over. More men were back at work. Sales were picking up. On this particular evening, October 30th, the Crosley Service estimated that 32 million people were listening in on radios.
0: For the next 24 hours, not much change in temperature. A slight atmospheric disturbance of undetermined origin is reported over Nova Scotia, causing a low-pressure area to move down rather rapidly over the northeastern states, bringing a forecast of rain accompanied by winds of light gale force. Maximum temperature, 66, minimum 48. This weather report comes to you from the Government Weather Bureau. We take you now to the Meridian Room in the Hotel Park Plaza in downtown New York, where you will be entertained by the music of Raymond Raquello and his orchestra.

Good evening, ladies and gentlemen. From the Meridian Room in the Park Plaza Hotel in New York City, we bring you the music of Raymond Raquello and his orchestra. With a touch of the Spanish, Raymond Raquello leads off with La Compensita.

Ladies and gentlemen, we interrupt our program of dance music to bring you a special bulletin from the Intercontinental Radio News. At 20 minutes before 8 Central Time, Professor Farrell of the Mount Jennings Observatory, Chicago, Illinois, reports observing several explosions of incandescent gas occurring at regular intervals on the planet Mars. The spectroscope indicates the gas to be hydrogen and moving toward the Earth with enormous velocity. Professor Pearson of the observatory at Princeton confirms Farrell's observation and describes the phenomenon as, quote, like a jet of blue flame shot from a gun, unquote. We now return you to the music of Ramon Raquello, playing for you in the Meridian Room of the Park Plaza Hotel, situated in downtown New York.

0: Yeah. 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
1: 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I always see him making faces and stuff.
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Patch is an ongoing series of curated playlists selected from the Radius episode archive. 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

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Free 103.9 is a nonprofit arts organization based in New York State that defines and cultivates the genre of transmission art by promoting artists who make work with, for, and about the electromagnetic spectrum. The Sketchpad program features a rebroadcast of previous Radius episodes. Each episode is followed by a playlist of works selected by that episode's artist. The series seeks to highlight the peripheral work that influences the research and production of the episode. Radius presents Episode 31, Joseph Kramer's Porous Notion, Index Fragments and Interpretations. Porous Notion, Index Fragments and Interpretations is the presentation of select recordings from the ongoing Sonic Material Archive, Imperfect Index. These are private snapshots of home, simultaneously captured on and created by a system consisting of a specialized tape recorder and customized cassettes. This mechanism, typically employed as a performance instrument, both records onto the custom tape and plays it back in turn. The result is a system that makes a record of the sonic space that also reproduces the recording from moments ago while simultaneously recapturing its own output. The system continuously collects new bits of sound that have either originated in the space, passed in through the window or electrical wiring, or leaked into the electronic circuitry of the device. These new sounds join the already recorded sounds in the accumulating sonic image as certain parts of the spectrum are reinforced while others are smeared away.

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0: Saturday, July 6th, Allstate Arena. Mark your...
1: We're carried away captives.

0: show up. It was that bad. And so,
1: already some.
2: No money down, no cosigner, no minimum.
3: 1,000 revoked, void card holders.

Technique.

0: The time is ripe for a new, brighter, life-affirming vision that liberates, not represses, the poor who, after all, are the vast majority of this earth's people.
1: Occasionally, as early as the mid-19th century, though certainly not often.
2: Anarchy.
3: Pacifism and nonviolence.
2: Anarchy.
3: You start to see it at street level, occasionally, as early as the mid-19th century, although certainly not often.
4: Materialist power will fight as long as it can with the most advanced technological weapons it has. And I feel that
3: a couple of things happened really in the 1920s and after. And I should say, I mean, these are glacial, very slow processes. It's not
5: these kinds of changes in perception and conception don't happen overnight.
6: Well, I think that
7: we do not have a system of anarchy.

0: many as 5 people were killed. Hospitals report their emergency rooms are filled with bleeding students.
1: No further warnings are needed.
2: No further warnings are needed. That is our position. No further warnings are needed.
3: We
4: do not have a system of anarchy.
3: The sign of what happens when you have a totalitarian regime, when you have power concentrated in the hands of an elite. You know, research has shown that totalitarian regimes are by their very nature more likely to commit these kinds of crimes than totalitarian regimes.
5: Capitalists seem to fight.
6: Actually, there's no need to be worried, as the Army has taken all of the necessary precautions to see that we're perfectly safe here.
7: The global crisis has a bomb ready to explode.
8: People who are fighting for their humanity.
9: It is the will of a people! The will of a people!
10: That we do not have guns!
11: The nonviolent philosophy.
9: Why bother to mind the fact that we do not have guns?
11: The nonviolent philosophy is
12: people's power.
9: It is the will of a people that decides the war. It is the will of a people. The will of a people.
13: Do we believe that there is a viable internal opposition movement that would be ready to strike at the right moment?
14: No, this is a very, very nationalistic society. And under those circumstances, you cannot explain to these people that they should, you know, act with common sense. They should
15: speak out about against any injustice.
16: I've had the opportunity to see a number of the atomic tests. I feel that as a chaplain, it is my responsibility to be with my men. What's it like, chaplain? First of all, one sees a very, very bright light, followed by a shock wave, and then you hear the sound of the blast, and then it seems as though there's a minor earthquake. And then you look up and you see the fireball as it ascends up into the heaven. It's a wonderful sight to behold.

0: huge act of terrorism that could happen from nuclear weapons.
1: Theoretical huge act of terrorism that could happen from nuclear weapons.
2: Just a little bit. If you receive enough gamma radiation to cause sterility or severe

0: 105 and 108 again Sunday afternoon. The combination of hot temperatures and high humidity will combine to create a dangerous situation in which heat illnesses are likely.
1: We just got done with that A-124, must have been a squirrel on or something, but you see what Scott wanted me to go to next, we're going to grab quite the easier.
0: Drink plenty of fluids. Stay in an air-conditioned room. Stay out of the sun.

0: everyone condemned the actions, they condemned the Assad regime, but there was no real practical change, with the exception of the fact that Turkey has now deployed some anti-aircraft missiles, some batteries, some troops to the border.
1: Any settlement activity in the occupied territories is illegal under international law. It has been claimed illegitimate by Republican Democratic administrations in this country for 30 years.

0: 11 for 1152. 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Reference possible drowning. Bedford to 1163.
1: Bedford 1162. Set off company 11 tones for possible drowning. Waterfront Country Club.
0: Advise of Waterfront Country Club.
1: I'll advise back further with a better location here shortly. What marker is that near?
2: That's the Waterfront Country Club, John. Possible drowning. I think it's at a 5-year-old.
1: Be advised, we just got word back from Franklin County. They had the subject out of the water. They finished CPR. Subject is away from talking at this time.
0: Company 11 for 1162, you can cancel at this time. Subject is out of the water.
3: We generally see anywhere from 12 to 20 on any given day, and today has been no exception. Now this one over to our left is fairly young. An adult manatee is much, much larger than that, usually between 7 and 10 feet in length, although they have been documented as large as 13 feet long. An adult manatee generally weighs between 1,500 and 2,500 pounds, and in order to maintain a healthy state of well-being, an adult manatee will consume about 10% of its own body weight in river grass each day.

0: simple syrup, which is just sugar and water and mint.
1: No, add more.
0: Let's start with that. You don't want it to be too sweet.
1: We're just going to get like a rough estimate of portions.
2: Okay, yeah.
1: So we need simple syrup and rum.
2: Okay, and add soda water and garnish with mint leaves.
1: So we need simple syrup and rum. So we need simple syrup and rum. So we need simple syrup and rum.

It can be like being around a four-year-old. They just delight in the most absurd, immature, ridiculous things. And then you can be having conversations with them that make you feel like you're talking to a really interesting 30-year-old person, you know. And others of you have probably seen this big time. The fighting is starting to separate and fight against you. But even the ones who are doing that, the thing to remember always is that, yeah, they're separating and they're fighting against you, but they still desperately want your attention and your approval all the time. Mm-hmm.

0: I bet they're very happy for old factory fatigue. Okay, you know, you had, if you ever had a dead animal in your house and you come home, it smells bad, but then after you're there for you don't smell it anymore? Okay.
1: So, Lucas, where are they going to the bathroom and stuff?
0: No, there's a 40-yard-long shaft.
1: Okay.
0: I don't know if it's this way or that way, but they have 500 square feet for like 30 guys. They can't all lie down on the floor.

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Sketchpad is an ongoing monthly radio program produced for Wave Farm. Wave Farm is a nonprofit arts organization that celebrates creative and community use of media in the airwaves. Wave Farm provides access to transmission technologies and supports artists and organizations that engage with media as an art form. The Sketchpad program features a rebroadcast of previous Radius episodes. Each episode is followed by a playlist of works selected by that episode's artist. The series seeks to highlight the peripheral work that influences the research and production of the episode. Radius presents Episode 41, Brett Balog's Interferences. Interferences is a series of four broadcasts that took place on each Friday in July 2013. Each broadcast featured a geographic site in the Chicago area where some type of built interference in the landscape has or currently is taking place. The content of each broadcast consisted of text, maps, photographs, or drawings relating to the site. This content was in the form of digital files that were subsequently encoded as sound using amateur radio digital modes. Each broadcast was made on frequencies occupied by licensed commercial stations in Chicago, with the intent to interfere with them. Each interference created a temporary autonomous zone within licensed Hertzian space, where the site can assert or advertise elements of its past, present, and future, with the same voice as the mass media broadcasts that envelop it.

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0: Treffpunkt.
1: Hello, ladies and gentlemen.
2: Those words were spoken by an electronic digital computer which was programmed to simulate a speaking machine. The machine is fed punched cards containing the names of speech sounds. it combines them into intelligible speech. For example, when the speech sounds of the sentence, "He saw the cat," are fed to the computer in sequence, it says,
1: "He saw the cat."
2: To obtain natural phrasing, it is necessary to add timing information to the cards. Then the computer will say,
1: "He saw the cat."
2: To obtain voice inflection, it is necessary to add pitch information as well.
1: "He saw the cat."
2: The present quality of speech synthesized by the machine is demonstrated in the following recitation and song.
1: "To be or not to be, that is the question. Whether 'tis nobler in the mind to suffer the slings and arrows of outrageous fortune, or to take arms against a sea of troubles, and by opposing end them, to die, to sleep. Daisy, Daisy, give me your answer to. I'm half crazy, all for the love of you. It won't be a stylish marriage. I can't afford a carriage. But you look sweet upon the seat of a bicycle built for two."
0: Thanks for listening.

0: 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This episode featured Brett Balog's interferences.
1: He was running really fast and screaming. I couldn't tell what he was saying. He was screaming so loud. He was trying to tell me something really important, but I couldn't hear him. I couldn't hear anything, but I could feel his voice move all through my body, but no sound was coming out of his mouth. Hello? His arms were wrapped around me so tight. It was the strongest thing I've ever felt. His hand was inside of the hole in my body like he was trying to stop the bleeding with his bare hands. Hello? And light. Light was exploding all around us. I couldn't tell where it was coming from. I was seeing lights everywhere, even though I couldn't open my eyes. Light and his arms and the vibrations of his screaming. And then his arms began to feel like wings, and we began moving really fast. Really fast. And he was gone, but he was still there with me. Someplace. Still there. I want to know what he was saying. Hello? Can I get you something to drink? Cream? Here, I think it's local. Los Armadillos or something. Did you want dessert or something? Peach. Peach and

0: sir?
1: Hi, William. It's been a while.
0: Yes.
1: How are you?
0: This is kind of a weird place to meet. You had something to tell me, Professor?
1: Have a seat. I don't think I can teach anymore. How would you feel about taking over my class?
0: The physical universe?
1: Yes. You start tomorrow.
0: Tomorrow?
1: Yes, is that a problem?
0: I was your worst student.
1: Yes, I know. I'm not asking you because I like you. I wish that... My wife is working on a holiday show at the elementary school. I was there a few days ago. While I was there, I watched a little girl fall into a seizure. She fell to the ground and began shaking. I could tell she was not breathing. I stood there, paralyzed, wishing I could. As the students crowded around her, a woman entered the room. It was almost like pieces of light were reflecting off of her. She walks over to the girl and puts her hand on the girl's forehead. Immediately, the girl stops shaking. The seizure is over. And then the woman stands and walks straight at me like she knows me. She reaches into her pocket and pulls out a ring, a wedding band, and places it in the palm of my hand. I look down at the ring for a moment, and then I look back at her. She's still standing there, but she no longer has a face. Her face is missing. And then I notice a hole in her chest, small, like a thimble. And the hole begins growing until it takes over her entire body and she completely vanishes. She's gone. And as I begin to think that certainly I've imagined all this, a man rushes into the theater from another door. The man, he wasn't he goes immediately to the young girl and stares at her for a long time. He presses his face against hers and they rest like that for a moment until he sees me from across the room. Then he comes straight at me and then he stares into me for a long time. And I remember thinking, he looks incredibly sad. And as I'm looking at him, he begins flickering like a candle. And he holds out his hands in front of his face, looking very closely at them, studying them as if to make sure they're actually there. And as he's doing this, he says, "We were almost there. We were almost there." Then he walks back towards the young girl as he continues staring at his hands. And just as he kneels down next to her again, he completely dissolves into nothing. Eventually, everyone leaves the room, and I'm standing there all alone.

0: Wondering, did this really just happen? Just when I've convinced myself that I've dreamed all of this, my hand gets really hot, and I realize I've been clenching my fists this whole time. So I open up my hand, and the ring that the woman gave me falls out of my palm and onto the ground. Since then, everything has shifted.
1: What does this have to do with me? You haven't spoken to me in 8 years.
0: I thought you might be able to explain it scientifically. I can't make it make sense.
1: Why would I be able to explain? 8 years. What's in it for me?
0: For you?
1: Yes. What do I get out of this?
0: Are you serious?
1: Yes.
0: Just wait a second. Sit down. I might be able to help you.
1: Help me?
0: With your son.
1: Okay, you help me.
0: He's standing right next to you.
2: Bye, Henry.
1: Wait.
2: Bye, Henry.
1: I have something for you. I have something I want to give you. We were almost there. We were almost there.
2: You've made your choice, Henry.
1: Wait. Wait for me.
2: Your daughter is lovely.

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Radius features a new project semi-monthly with statements by artists who use radio as a primary element in their work. Radius provides artists with live and experimental formats in radio programming. The goal is to support work that engages the tonal and public spaces of the electromagnetic spectrum. Radius presents a new series called Sketchpad. The Sketchpad series is a monthly presentation of audio material that relates to content from previous episodes of Radius. The series highlights peripheral work that influences research and production. Radius presents Damon Lauren Baker's Distant. Distant consists of white noise and sine waves that are beyond the range of most adults' hearing. They are arranged carefully in chosen phase relationships among signals that are completely inaudible and have no apparent effect on the final sound. However, when broadcast using a radio transmitter, ideally a low-power one, the lower fidelity and power the better, those phase relationships become mangled by the interaction of the broadcast with the environment it fills and activates. When the listener is too close to the signal, the subtleties between the phase relationships are lost. When too far, the subtleties become inaudible. However, when somewhere between near and far, the garbling of the transmission creates pulses and tones from the creative and destructive interference caused by the reflected signal and the collapse of the stereo image. The entire distant range of the broadcast radius becomes an instrument or an organism. Distant is the breath that brings this organism to life, the act of tuning in and listening to the piece forms it into sound. Episode 20, Distant, is distant in range, local, distant, fringe. Range is a three-part location-based series of radio transmissions that explores the phenomenon of signal strength. This programming is organized for the radio show Transmission Arts on WGXC 90.7, a program of Free 103.9.

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1: Radius presents Episode 78, Norman W. Long, Calumet Project. The three-part radio series, Calumet Project, invites us to contemplate how soundscapes define our sense of community. Each track exposes a complex matrix of networks that exist within the Lake Calumet region of the south side of Chicago, specifically the South Deering Community, Big Marsh, and Van Vestilion Prairie Reserves. Focus our attention on a landscape's diversity, restoration, and resilience. South Deering is a predominantly Black and Latina neighborhood. It is the site of the first steel mill in the Calumet region, Wisconsin Steelworks, formerly the Joseph H. Brown Iron and Steel Company, which operated from 1875 through 1980. Since the closing of the plant, the neighborhood has gone through an economic depression. Number 1, Big Marsh Afterburn. Number 2, Van Vestilion Prairie Afterburn. And number 3, Van Vestilion Prairie Summer.

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Radius presents the Sketchpad series. Sketchpad is an ongoing monthly radio program produced for Wave Farm. Wave Farm is a nonprofit arts organization that celebrates creative and community use of media in the airwaves. Wave Farm provides access to transmission technologies and supports artists and organizations that engage with media as an art form. The Sketchpad program features a rebroadcast of previous Radius episodes. Each episode is followed by a playlist of works selected by that episode's artist. The series seeks to highlight the peripheral work that influences the research and production of the episode. Radius presents Episode 56, Martin House, Carrier Container Detector. Carrier Container Detector aims to break open the closed ecological circuit of material broadcast media by focusing attention on the means of reception and the environmental conditions that affect both analog and digital transmission, rather than on any extracted content within the broadcast message itself. House presents a series of tests or measurement signals broadcast at predicted times of higher geophysical interference, which could reasonably affect the reception of such signals. This allows for a listening in, a decoding, and a potential measurement of interference quanta such as solar flares, sunspots, magnetic storms, auroral activity, and meteorological change. Riding a ghost carrier and thus acknowledging links with EVP phenomena within this dark ecological listening action, Carrier Container Detector intentionally and arbitrarily bridges the so-called digital-analog divide, inserting manipulated reception data of unknown origins within the stock expressive toolkit, chirps, beacons, additive white Gaussian noise, and echo pings.

0: On second floor.
1: Okay.
2: Feel like an admission of hospital.
3: Yeah.

0: following set of voice samples are classed as polyglot. These particular extracts use an unusual sentence structure and a combination of two or more languages. Often the voice has been found to communicate using combinations of English, German, Latvian and other languages. Sometimes using neologisms or made-up words, and often changes in pitch. This seems to be a recurring factor of EVP.
1: Наряду с такими относительно невинными,
2: Le compte sondage. Le compte sondage. Le compte sondage.
3: Eight. Comparison of synthesis and a natural sentence. John Holmes, using his Parallel Format Synthesizer, 1973.
4: I enjoy the simple life, as long as there's plenty of comfort. I enjoy the simple life, as long as there's plenty of comfort.
3: Nine. Attempt to scale a deck talk male voice to make it sound female.
5: I am the standard male voice, perfect Paul.
6: This is the result of trying to imitate a female voice by increasing the pitch, reducing the head size, and lengthening the open quotient.
3: 10. Comparison of synthesis and a natural sentence. Female voice. Dennis Klatt, 1987.
7: The leaves had been raked into piles. The leaves had been raked into piles. Ah.
3: 11. The Devo Articulatory Synthesizer developed by George Rosen at MIT, 1958.
8: A.

0: STUVWXYZ. 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
1: 12. Sentences produced by an articulatory model. James Flanagan and Kenzo Ishizaka, 1976.
2: She saw the house. This is the test.
1: 13. Linear prediction analysis and resynthesis of speech at a low bitrate in the Texas Instruments Speak and Spell Toy. Richard Wiggins, 1980.
3: Now spell.

0: Part B, Segmental Synthesis by Rule. 15. Creation of a sentence from rules in the head of Pierre Delattre, using the Haskins pattern playback, 1959.
1: I printed this by rule without looking at a spectrogram. Can you understand it?
0: 16. Output from the first computer-based phonemic synthesis by rule program, created by John Kelly and Louis Gerstmann, 1961.
2: To be or not to be, that is the question. Whether it is nobler in the mind to suffer the slings and arrows of outrageous fortune, or to take arms against a sea of troubles, and by opposing, end them.
0: 17. Elegant Rule Program for British English by John Holmes, Ignatius Mattingly, and John Sherm, 1964.
3: The burdens had been worth doing the bush. It was the last thing I expected to find there. Did you come by motor car? I'm going home now.
0: 18. Format Synthesis Using Diphone Concatenation by Rex Dixon and David Maxey, 1968.
4: The number you dialed, MD15280, has been changed. The new number is PA61347. This is the recording.
0: 19. Rules to Control a Low Dimensionality Articulatory Model by Cecil Coker, 1968.
5: This is the computer photograph speaking. You are listening to the voice of a machine. The number you have reached, 4641078, has been changed.
0: C. Synthesis by rule of segments and sentence prosody. 20. First prosodic synthesis by rule by Ignatius Mattingly, 1968.
6: You are listening to speech synthesized by rule. It was made at Haskins Laboratories with a computer. On the computer typewriter, the experimenter types a phonemic transcription. Control signals are calculated for the synthesizer, and the synthetic speech can be heard immediately.
0: 21. Sentence Level Phonology Incorporated in Rules by Dennis Klatt, 1976.
7: It was the night before Christmas, when all through the house, not a creature was stirring, not even a mouse. The stockings were hung by the chimney with care, in hopes that St. Nicholas soon would be there.
0: 22. Concatenation of Linear Prediction Diphones by Joe Olive, 1977.
8: This paper describes a small real-time speech synthesizer. The synthesizer requires as its input a string of phonemes and the associated duration, pitch, and amplitude parameters.
0: 23. Concatenation of Linear Prediction Demisyllables by Catherine Broman, 1980.
9: Hello, I am a language interpreter named Lingua. I have been used to synthesize speech from demisyllables by rule. I start by breaking your sentences up into the chunks for demisyllables and then combining them.
0: Part D. Fully Automatic Text-to-Speech Conversion. 24. The First Full Text-to-Speech System, done in Japan by Noriko Numeda et al., 1968.
10: Once upon a time, there is the king and queen who had no children. Not a day passed that the queen did not say, "If only we had a child." One day, as the queen was walking beside the river, a little fish lifted its head out of the water.
0: 25. The First Bell Laboratories Text-to-Speech System by Cecil Coker, Noriko Umeda, and Catherine Broman, 1973.
11: I can read stories and speak them aloud. I do not understand what the words mean when I read them, but I can guess which words are important.

0: as which words that are not by rules I have been given.
1: 26. The Haskins Laboratory's text-to-speech system, 1973.
2: Animals talk to each other, of course. There can be no question about that. But I suppose there are very few people who can understand them. I never knew but one man who could. I knew he could, however, because he told me so himself.
1: 27. The Kurzweil Reading Machine for the Blind, Raymond Kurzweil, 1976.
3: Hello, I am the Kurzweil Reading Machine. Welcome to the Manhattan Library. I have been placed here so that any blind or visually handicapped person please enter a command.
1: 28. The Inexpensive Votrax Type and Talk System by Richard Gagnon, 1978.
4: The two spellings made fine punch. The box was thrown behind the park truck.
1: 29. The Echo Low-Cost Diphone Concatenation System, about 1982.
5: The birch panel slid on the smooth planks. Illumina sheet to the dark blue background. It's easy to tell the depth of a well. These days a chip and lead is a rare dish.
1: 30. The MIT MyTalk System, by Jonathan Allen, Sherry Hunnicutt, and Dennis Klatt, 1979.
6: Speech is so familiar a feature of daily life that we rarely pause to define it. It seems as natural to man as walking, and only less so than breathing. Yet it needs but a moment's reflection to convince us that this naturalness of speech is but an illusory feeling.
1: 31. 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
7: The SA-101 is built around the 60-bit microcomputer, the MC-68000, and the signal processor, the NEC-7720. 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
8: 4 hours of steady work faced us. A large size in stockings is hard to sell. The boy was there when the sun rose. A rod is used to catch pink salmon.
1: 33. The Klatt Talk System, by Dennis Klatt of MIT, which formed the basis for Digital Equipment Corporation's DeckTalk System, 1983.
9: Text-to-speech systems are beginning to be applied in many ways, including aid for the handicapped, medical aid, and teaching devices. The first kind of aid to be considered is a talking aid for the vocally handicapped. According to the American Speech and Hearing Association, there are over 1 million people in the United States who are unable to speak for one reason or another.
1: 34. The Bell Labs Text-to-Speech System, 1985.
10: This paper will give a brief overview of recent text-to-speech work at Bell Laboratories. Starting about a year ago, we have completed a new set of computer programs that translate English text into sound. This system constructs speech sounds by concatenating elements from an inventory of about 900 units, stored in terms of multi-pulse LTC coding.
1: 35. Several of the DeckTalk voices.
11: I am Perfect Paul, the standard male voice.
12: I am Beautiful Betty, the standard female voice. Some people think I sound a bit like a man.
13: I am Huge Harry, a very large person with a deep voice. I can serve as an authority figure.
14: My name is Kit the Kid, and I am about 10 years old. Do I sound like a boy or a girl?
15: I am Whispering Wendy, and have a very breathy voice quality. Can you understand me even though I am whispering?
1: 36. DeckTalk speaking at about 300 words per minute.
16: The following is a list of topics in today's news. In the sports world, the Red Sox lost to Detroit,
11: First round matches were played in the Wimbledon Tennis Tournament. Arnold Palmer won the Sears Golf Tournament in La Trobe, Pennsylvania. In local news, there was a 5-alarm fire in Cambridge.
1: End of the demonstration. These recordings were made by Dennis Klatt on November 22, 1986.
16: Ich höre die Seemann Knaps Hamburg.
17: Ruhrgas ist der wichtigste Kunde der Gazprom in Deutschland.

0: 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This episode featured Radius Episode 56, Martin House, Carrier Container Detector.
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1: If the room has an exit, that's where they'll look.
0: Number 2. Crossing of the arms and or legs.
1: They are trying to protect themselves.
0: Number 3. The pupils of their eyes will narrow.
1: Lying is stressful.
0: Number 4. You find your own eyes squinting and your own head angling several degrees.
1: You are instinctively suspicious.
0: Number 5. Nervous laughter.
1: Of course. They want you to like them.
0: Number 6. Talking fast.
1: A liar just wants to get it over with.
0: Number 7. Sometimes the head will nod no when answering yes, or vice versa.
1: This is very subconscious and subtle.
0: Number 8. Mispronouncing words or mumbling.
1: A liar kind of thinks he is not lying when he pronounces words incorrectly or mumbles.
0: Number 9. When you ask for an explanation or clarification, there is a momentary gap while they conjure up something to say.
1: Like this. You see?
0: Number 10. Overstated friendliness.
1: They want your trust. Trust me.
2: 10 ways to spot a liar.
3: Number 1. No eye contact.
0: Number 2. Crossing of arms and legs.
1: Number 3. Pupils will narrow.
4: Number 4. Own eye squinting, your own head angling.
3: Number 5. Nervous laughter.
1: Number 6. Talking fast.
0: Number 7. Head will nod no when answering yes.
4: Number 8. Mispronouncing words.
3: Number 9. When you ask, there's a momentary gap.
0: Number 10. Overstated friendliness.
2: They want your trust. Trust me. 10 ways to spot a liar.
0: No eye contact. Crossing of arms and legs.
3: Pupils will narrow. Eyes squinting, head angling.
4: Nervous laughter. Talking fast.
1: Head nod. No. Yes.
3: Mispronouncing.
2: Momentary gap. Friendliness. They want your trust.
5: 10 ways to spot a liar.
0: No eyes, crossing arms and legs. No eyes, narrow. Eyes squinting, head angling. Nervous laughter. Talking fast.

0: Pilates was considered a word.
1: Where the right to good health was measured in dollars.
2: And where people hardly did anything for themselves anymore.
0: As there were machines for washing.
1: Cooking.
3: And yes, even machines to help you poo.
0: In this world, a baby was born. Her name was Blog. She seemed like every other normal little girl. She laughed, she cried, she sucked on her finger. But when she began to speak, her mother and father noticed something very strange about their daughter.
1: Mommy, big blue doggy.
3: Dogs aren't blue, Blog.
1: Daddy, a tree under my bed grew and grew.
2: That's impossible, Blog.
1: Mommy, Daddy, last night a great big butterfly took me on a trip to the inside of a volcano.
3: Now, Blog, these stories must stop. You tell her.
2: Blog, a liar is not believed, even though round numbers are always false, and he who is not very strong in memory shall not swear falsely by my name, but 'twas slander filled her mouth with a liar standing next to it, because a gold mine is a hole in the ground that you may shut your doors against, and of course one witness, one liar, so that when you err, everyone can see. Now do you understand, Blog?
0: Now near the village where Blog and her family lived was a river, and also a bridge, beyond a green, green forest. Many brave people had tried to cross the bridge, but they failed because the winds were too high and the water rough. Some had survived, but most had not. One day, on an average day, Blog was walking with her mother along the riverbank.
1: Mommy, my little chair came to life and tried to teach me how to knit sweaters.
3: Uh-huh.
1: Mommy, I went inside my book of fairy tales, but it made me all itchy. See, here's my rash.
3: Mm-hmm.
1: Mommy, a man wearing plaid and smelly boots came over the bridge carrying the biggest strawberries you've ever seen.
3: What did you say?
1: A man came over the bridge.
3: The part about the strawberries.
0: Poor Blog. Her mother had a weakness for strawberries. Also, her mother was not far from childhood herself when she got married, and so maybe she was a little overwhelmed. It's hard enough to be a mother, never mind a mother to Blog. Whatever the reason, Blog's mother decided to cross the bridge.
3: You're sure a man crossed the bridge? It's safe.
1: Oh, yes, Mommy. The bridge is safe. It's very, very safe.
0: Of course, when her mother went to cross the bridge, it wasn't safe at all. About a third of the way across, the mother thought,
3: oh, my. This bridge seems very, very shaky.
0: And as the waters rose in the river and the wind blew her basket about.
3: But Blog said it was safe. She wouldn't lie to me.
0: And she was never seen again. When the father heard that his wife was last seen heading toward the bridge, he immediately thought the worst.
2: Blog, did you tell your mother you were able to cross the bridge?
0: Blog thought about this question and answered truthfully.
1: No.
2: Are you lying?
0: She answered truthfully again.
1: No.
0: Still, the father was not convinced. He became moody with the loss of his wife, and he became angry, thinking his own daughter was responsible. Her lies continued.
1: Daddy, the wind flew through my window and turned me into a pink cat.
2: No.
1: Daddy, a paintbrush grew out of my belly button and made music so beautiful that my ears began to sing too.
2: No.
1: Daddy, there was a small troll that lived under the bridge, and he saw Mommy start to fall, so he cast a spell. It made Mommy's black hair grow and grow until Mommy's hair was so long, the wind carried her all the way to the other side. Now she lives in the forest. Can we go see Mommy?
2: No.
0: He was at the end of his wits. Seeking help, the father packed up several bags with food for many weeks. Taking Blog by the hand, they made the long trek into the city. There were so many people.
2: Who will be able to help us?
0: Almost immediately, a woman shrouded in gray stopped and looked at the pair.
4: Do you require assistance?
0: Her terrible breath washed over them, and Blog felt her stomach quake. There was a metallic taste in the air.
2: Yes, we need help.
4: And this? Is this her? Is this the girl who can only tell lies?
0: The father couldn't answer. He could only nod, yes. Tears formed, because of course he still loved his daughter, even if she was a liar.
4: I have just the thing to help you, little Blog.

0: How did you know my name?
1: Oh, I have access to many machines. Mechanical devices that tell me many things that help me every day. That is why I'm still alive. And lifting her gray veil, the woman revealed her face. It was so bright that Blog had to look away, but her father did not. He couldn't. The woman's face, young and beautiful, but her skin, it seemed...
2: strange.
1: Smooth and translucent, but...
2: impossibly stretched.
1: And her tiny brown eyes. There was infinity wrapped around them, and the father knew she must be...
2: ancient.
1: And he knew she was wise, and so he and Blog followed her to the building of machines, a laboratory. Opening the door, their eyes were filled with light, as if reflected like a million pieces of broken glass. The scientist, for that is who the woman was, led the father and Blog through door after door, each with metal locks and plastic seals. And as each door closed, the seal made a small, small sound. Finally, they reached a tiny room. Very clean. Possibly the cleanest room in the entire world. In it, on a table, a machine, and a bed. A bed just big enough for Blog.
3: Lie down.
4: Daddy, back in the hallway I saw a room that was filled with people, but they had no eyes and no mouths, only big, big ears. They had no clothes on, and their skin, their bodies were all smooth. They were walking around bumping into the furniture.
5: Shh!
4: But Daddy...
5: be quiet.
1: Don't worry, Blog. This machine won't hurt you. It will work while you sleep. You see, I've learned that lies begin in the mind. In your dreams, to be precise. Dear Blog, while you sleep, the machine will dream with you, like a friend. And when it detects the beginning of an untruth, it will take hold of it and send it into oblivion. The lies will stop. Shall we begin?
6: Stress associated with deception.
1: Blog lay down, and the sheets were cool and the pillow soft, so it was easy for her to fall asleep and soon begin to dream.
4: The hours of the clock were all mixed up and the numbers got confused. So the numbers had a meeting and they decided that number 12 couldn't be in charge anymore because he had gotten too old. So they made number 8 in charge. But he was worse because he was so bossy.
6: Voice stress indicator, blood pressure transducers.
4: And I was taking a bath and then the water turned purple and smelled so nice. I stirred it and it turned into a great big bear. I tried to hold him, but he was too slippery and he ran away.
6: Brainwave indicators, fingerprint, facial muscles, displaced abdominals.
4: And there were big blue ribbons circling in the sky. They kept circling and circling until the whole house was wrapped up so tight and I couldn't get out.
6: Measure eye contact, heart rate, breathing rate, artificially paralyzed, questioned upper arm, mechanical...
4: And a tiny dwarf chased me all over my room. He was going to eat me with salt and a bit of paprika.
6: Pneumographs undergone dramatic change, vital signs changed to pressure, analyzes artificial sounds, impossibly futuristic, test subject paralyzed,
4: And there was a leathery black bird with the face of a woman, and she opened her mouth to scream.
6: Double life, eye contact, measure heart rate, dog denies, acknowledge, contact, breathing rate,
4: and
6: moving abdominals,
1: and Blog woke up.
4: I am in a small room. And here stands my father. My mother, I killed her.
1: The father was overcome with emotion. For now, finally, his daughter spoke the truth, even if he didn't really want to hear what she had to say. He thanked the scientist and took little Blog back to their village. She never lied anymore.
4: This is a chair. This is my breakfast. I am eating.
1: She did her chores and went to school, but she never laughed. In time, she spoke less and less.
4: Chair. Breakfast. Eating.
1: Finally, she stopped speaking at all. She eventually forgot how.
7: She was so dull, even her face went slack. Her jaw would just hang.
2: No one really knows what happened to her. No one really cared.
4: She just faded away.
1: And that is a true story.

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0: Radius is an experimental radio broadcast platform located in Chicago, Illinois, USA. 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The program includes an introduction of the episode's original broadcast context, followed by the Radius episode. Radius presents Episode 10, Harold Schellings's 70 Seconds. 70 Seconds is Schellings's sound diary for the year 2011, a prime year, in which he recorded 10 seconds of sound each day at various times. The ensuing avalanche of sounds, extracted from Schellings's private soundscape, mirrors the relentless passing of time. The sounds captured are often highly personal, but due to their briefness, remain abstract. 70 Seconds follows and documents the lines of unfinished drama and euphoria, hopes and fears, as they continue to unfold. In that sense, 70 Seconds truly is a diary. It also is simply a work made out of sound, and as William Faulkner in Light in August states, the intangible and uncanny ghost that always travels half a mile ahead of its own shape. The weekly 70 Seconds are published every Sunday on the Dutch web daily, Hard Hoofd, together with a corresponding photograph shot at a specific time by photographer Peter van Winsberg and a short text in Dutch.
1: Il n'en dégoûte pas, il en boit depuis des années, c'est pas
2: pour
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3: Pourquoi il y a du lait?
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4: 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How are you?
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9: Dat is groene asperges met grote ham en losse notendressing.

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3: Steel drum, steel drum.
4: Okay, I'll change it to a steel drum.
5: Okay. And Jonah, do you think I can have your joystick?
6: Yeah, I don't really get jet lag anymore.
7: I did a report on a similar situation that got fired from the World Bank because of it, but it describes exactly what happens in these landfills.
8: I wanted to tell you something. I'm building a time capsule.
9: Maybe I
8: need some advice from you.
10: This room is so much fun.
11: I'll stand up and say,
12: well,
11: like this.
7: No, we'll just sit there and decide.

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1: 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Not to Kuckuck. 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
2: En dan draaide ik hem aan het einde van het nummer dicht. 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
0: Dat je een beetje maakt met kassa's vanaf. 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
1: Autre chose, bon. 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

0: Mais faire quoi?
1: 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Tariq's.
2: Blake is.

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The program includes an introduction of the episode's original broadcast context, followed by the Radius episode. Radius presents Episode 10, Harold Schellings' 70 Seconds. 70 Seconds is Schellings' sound diary for the year 2011, a prime year